0: Yo, man.
1: Yo.
0: Open up, man.
1: Yo, what do you want, man?
0: My girl just caught me.
1: You made her catch you?
0: I don't know how I let this happen.
1: With who?
0: The girl next door, you know? I don't know what to do.
1: Said it wasn't you.

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1: The beats, the bands, the bangers.
2: 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This is Amy Shark.
0: All born and bred right here.
1: It's Ozmae. Star.

Hey Australia, Optus social media manager George here. We've read lots of comments, a bit like this one. Regional 5G service is so average. Oh, sorry, that was all in caps. We want you to know, we're on it. Right now we're rolling out more 5G towers across regional

Cyril, Star Mackay and the Wit Sundays. Scotty and Kaylee here. There she goes, 7:51. I've just had a bit of... input.

0: keep watching. Tate McRae, Star Mackay in the Wit Sundays. Scotty and Kaylee here, 8:57. I've just seen something else cool this weekend.
1: Gosh,
0: if I was in Airlie Beach, Two Fathoms Brewing, the brewery there, got the barbecue masterclass going on.
1: Just sounds like right up your alley, mate.
0: Mm-hmm.
1: Well, maybe Paddy can go. He'll be there this afternoon, 2 till 5 at the Ferris wheel. If you have